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I call. 1, 2, 3 combination. 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

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What is what I'm fasting, Jigalele, fasting Gabo Parago, www.12fm.co.za. 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
0: 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Yeah, if it does have.
3: You want to get some?
0: Doesn't look like it.
3: Okay, just let me wear the headphones.
0: So I connect a VCD with a Ginago. Oh, it has the
4: from PC.
0: Can't even give by connect. 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
3: I'm getting nothing. 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
1: Yes. Especially
3: the
4: cables.
3: I don't see nothing. I don't see anything written to I want to two, three.
4: So the song is also in your phones. What can you do?
3: Okay. 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

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Oh, oh, oh. Yo yo yo ho! Did you let it happen? Did you let it? Did you let it? Did you let it? Did you let it? Did you let it? Did you let it? Did you let it? Did you let it? Did you let it? Did you let it? Did you let it? Did you let it? Did you let it? Did you let it? Did you let it? Did you let it? Did you let it? Did you let it? Did you let it? Did you let it? Did you let it? Did you let it? Did you let it? Did you let it? Did you let it? Did you let it? Did you let it? Did you let it? Did you let it? Did you let it? Did you let it? Did you let it? Did you let it? Did you let it? Did you let it? Did you let it? Did you let it? Did you let it? Did you let it? Did you let it? Did you let it? Did you let it? Did you let it? Did you let it? Did you let it? Did you let it? Did you let it? Did you let it? Did you let it? Did you let it? Did you let it? Did you let it? Did you let it? Did you let it? Did you let it? Did you let it? Did you let it? Did you let it? Did you let it? Did you let it? Did you let it? Did you let it? Did you let

Ah, give it a mod, Kishangani, Shangani music, Kifeleta Kaying, Kifeleta Kitchen, Kamukamana Mago, Tulano, yeah, Battle of the Genres, Tulana Mukuta Mino, Kifeleta Ka, Reggae Yamurai. 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We're gonna take this world and turn it over to the other side. Ah, Machikos! 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

0: who's going to change this world and make it a better place? 086-000-2452. 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Kimukuta of you, 1 minute, 2 points for Gatobel FM Dumela. 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
0: Kiro, now.
1: Oh, no. 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
0: It's a Mali, but she goes. We are going to win.
1: Ah, bona ke tsamalo bona ba mfelisa ba e ke ke bete ya mawa mi to do it like a celebrator.
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0: Okay. 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
2: I'm
0: not looking for the right now. Yeah, la pa kusethobela la ba nyabonga. Okay, eche. 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
0: Yes.
6: Yeah, I'm
0: Oh, Shangani Magic.
6: Yeah,
0: Shangani Magic. I'm sorry, my fellow people, yes, I'm sorry. I'm sorry, I'm sorry.
7: I'm sorry. Mr. Fantastic, I just like a little rabbit.
0: To real, a bully guy, a girl fit.
7: Biggie let the pen.
0: Will the limit?
7: I ask, will limit, I can really get fresh.
0: How no more to all your debonair scabble limit?
7: Our hand, the mullet assaults, we will go road, Raichi. 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
0: A permitting me. 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I can make it with a lot, but I do think I'm on tongue, but I'll never try that.
7: Ai tu jwa dipolelo jeo.
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1: 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So there is no decision made to gag any political party. It would be inappropriate to do so.
0: African Commission on Human Human and People's Rights eretse ba mabapi le ditlhotlho tseo di baka go makatwa boipelatso kgatlhanong le bafaladi bao ba seo molaong ka Aforika Borwa. 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
3: 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The sister went to check on her brother and found the double garage doors wide open. Inside the back office, she found him lying face down in a pool of blood after being struck on the head with a sharp object. 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
6: The complainant sends the applicant a video of herself. You see what it says?
7: I do see it, yes. 0042.
6: So she initiated and volunteered it. I don't see anything preceding this that indicates the applicant asked for this.
7: And my evidence that I have is the 51-minute call that preceded this
6: video. No, ma'am. 24 July, the call was long gone. 20 July was the long call.
5: Gape khorotseko e kwele gore masetsona mengwae le some seswai yo a phulugilego yo a latofatsa go sebia ka go mokata o be a idibetse le go sekwetse o dibego di direga ka nako ya tiragalo yeo.
6: So, and this is what I was going to. MC was so out of it that she didn't even know the perpetrator. She doesn't know. She can't state that it was the applicant that raped her. Not so.
7: Your Worship, it is the applicant who applied liquor to the victim and the victim passed out eventually. And evidence do say, as per the applicant himself states, he stayed behind in the room. And yes, the victim, because of passing out and unconscious at that moment, advantage was taken of her.
5: Motšotšhisi wa mmušo Velile Makhasana o boditše kgorotsheko gore ba tsebišitšwe bošego ya maabane gore molli e le go Mr. M yo e le go tatago mosetsana wa mengwaga e lesometshela o tšhošeditšwe le go tshepišwa mašeleng go phumola ditatofatso kgatlhanong le Sibiya.
8: Threats and attempts to interfere with the witness are made. This was made last night. It was complicated. The investigating officer, I was made aware of that, and we then received the recording of the same witness, Mr. M, being approached by somebody trying to offer him money to drop the case.
5: Ramla wa Sibiya Nel o tsebišitše kgorotsheko gore ba tla dira kgopelo ya tšhoganetšo gore tshepidišo ya magato a kgale mokgatlhanong naye yeo e rulagantšwego bakeng sa mošupologo wa beke yeo e tlago e šutišetšwe go letšatši le lengwe.
9: question pertaining to the disciplinary hearing. There is an application being prepared to seek a postponement on Monday. Okay. In other words, as far as the applicant is concerned, he's not in a position to proceed with the hearing. In the event of the application decline, there will be an urgent application to the Labour Court for a directive, which will be done by way of application and not by way of evidence, like evidence of the applicant. So he is required on Monday, but that is going to be the extent of his attendance.
5: Sibiya o tla tswela pele go baka diseleng tsa maphodisa o fitla ka la shupa kgwedi yona yem re kgopelo ya gago ya peila e tla be e tswela pele. 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
12: The main problem is service delivery. That is the main problem, even though there are some issues, because I'm from another party, but the main issue is service delivery. Infrastructure. We don't have streets, we don't have water, and when there is this issue of EPWP, is corrupted.
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13: Those who nominated me and told me to stand up, they lost confidence in organizations because it's like they just nominate people who are not politicians, people who are not, don't understand what service delivery is. And actually I can say they don't understand the use of being a counselor. They just think, yes, as I am a counselor, I am. They don't know what to do. And then it's like there's a lack of political skills and knowledge and lack of community satisfaction.
11: Rendani Maliaka go tswa ka motseng wa Madodonga ka ntlanyana ga Louis Trichard o re go isa ditirelo go ditlhopha tsa go palelwa ke go itwela setšhabeng go gauswi le pelo ya gagwe Maliaka yo e bego e le leloko la ANC o phenkgišanela wadi ya bone ka mmasepaleng wa Makhado pelo ka nkgetheng wa go ikema
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11: Ba bangwe ba baduti ka mebasepaleng ya Collins Chabane le Makhado ba re banya ka metsi le ditsela.
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17: 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They don't even take 20 minutes.
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18: Are those that could not succeed in being elected under their political party. So instead, they, because they have disgruntled, they register as independent candidates. After 30 years of our democracy, we would expect more voters than more political parties or candidates entering for elections. And because of high unemployment rates, people seem to think that entering for elections is a form of applying for jobs, and that is why we see an increase in the number of political parties as well as independent candidates, especially amongst the historically disadvantaged.
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20: We will cover the election irrespective of the funding outcome. However, you know, that will determine the scale, the depth, and our technical ambition, because Honorable Chair, as you know, we have come in front of this August body a couple of times just to say that SABC's technology bedrock has reached end of life. We are using a very archaic technology infrastructure, and its resilience will come under pressure during the election period.
5: Modula setulo botwa SABC Khatotshelo Ramokumba o tlhalositse ka fao dipheto di tla jiwago malebana le magato a go gasha ditaba tsa dikgetho.
21: The honest truth is that where there are no resources, it is a lot more easier to cover urban centers. This is because the infrastructure there it's easily there to support the coverage, but mostly also because if you track where the SABC's offices are across the country in all 9 provinces, they are located in urban centers. So it's easier to deploy someone who can do an in and out without having to demand from you that you must hire a car, you must hire accommodation, and you must pay them overtime.
5: Chavedi o tlaleditse ka gore masheleng a thego a yona nako ya dikgetho a tla thusa lekgotlagaso go lwantshana le tshedimosong yeo e sego ya nnete yeo e phatlalatswago.
20: Chair, when it comes to this issue, it's not about the SABC, it's about the country and the citizens having access to proper information in order for them to make the decisions about, you know, the voting process, you know, and the information that they are seeing online, etc. By strengthening the SABC, it means that the population is more likely to come across correct information, because they are able then to deduce that the SABC will be giving them the correct information.
5: Dona re gokaganyo le digital so le malatsi o buritse maloko a parliament gore di tsherishano le gore ya bosetshaba ya matlotlo te gare di tjwela pele e fela ha go seo se kgontishitswego go fihla ga bjale.
22: I do want to underscore that the question of the funding, you know, particularly with regards to the election coverage, remains an important consideration. I think no party, you know, benefits from any concern around, you know, the likelihood that the depth and the scale might not be one that which the public broadcaster wishes for. But there's also the reality of the fiscal considerations that we are dealing with.
5: Yo ke tona le gokaganyo le digital so le malatsi a ruma pego a urulaganywa ke Zalen Merrington wa SABC News a le parliament in Cape Town. Na ke pege machitela wa hlokwala tsela.
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1: 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So we support a proposal put forward by Chatterjee, which says that we should target the top 1%. 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
2: 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In November 2024, the SIU obtained a preservation order to freeze Mr. Mabe's immovable property in Stain City, Gauteng, as well as a Porsche 911 Carrera GTS. In his stay application, Mr. Mabe argues that the SIU's pre-proclamation investigation was unlawful because it formed the basis of the presidential proclamation. The proclamation investigation was tainted and the evidence from it could not be admissible from the civil proceedings launched by the SIU. 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
3: 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So there is no decision made to gag any political party. 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
4: 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As the leader, I was under pressure at some stage to say, but now you've got to change the direction of the party. I said, no, I'm not going to do that, because a political party does not join individuals. Individual people join a party because for what the party stands and what the party believes.
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5: His music transcended generations, languages and communities and remains an important part of our musical heritage. 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
1: Tabakhulere Alternative Information and Development Center. 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
3: Eh.
2: Good morning my friend.
3: Eh.
2: How are you? Yes, we have been waiting for a parcel since 2 weeks ago. Where is it now?
3: That's why I'm saying we will check on Monday and fix everything because I'm not at work now.
2: No. Your company said I must pay double amount so that I can get my parcel back and even now I don't have anything with me. What's wrong?
3: I understand the frustration, sir. That's why I'm saying because now I'm not at work. Everything can be fixed on Monday.
2: No, Monday is too far. It's Khule Monday. It's Khule. I cannot wait until Monday is Khule. I want my parcel today.
3: It's because I'm not at work and I can really not promise anything for now. Say.
2: You see this kind of attitude that you're giving me now, you're not going to tolerate it. Because today is your bad day. Happy birthday, yeah. My friend. 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

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Sahu Anga Farm, December 1 of Kokwa. Bakokwa, you don't want to win our rail. In Saturday and Zayan, that's a thing on the Unubula Wula Namwina. Put a hingisela, a fella, a terra, a car. You come back up with you.

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1: I thought by now we would have a clarity as to where we are going, particularly in respect to this particular funding. And so far we haven't been literally given a satisfactory answer because, you know, you are aware, Chair, that these are serious elections.
2: How can they possibly, you know, hire people, train them in time if they don't know the budget yet, realistically?
0: Alternative Information and Development Center. 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

0: 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Or would you be able to
1: what the security affects every resident, every business, every community in the Western Cape. That's why today we brought together municipalities, government departments and water sector partners to strengthen our planning and coordination around water resilience. With climate change, recurring floods, drought risk and growing pressure on infrastructure, we act now to secure our future water supply. By investing in infrastructure, protecting our water sources and working together, we're building a more resilient Western Cape, one that's better prepared for tomorrow's challenges and opportunities.
0: Maporisa ne tefaditse go golewa ga baithuti ba lesometharo nakong ya magato a boipelaetso moletlong wa University ya Rhodes wa dikapetso go la Makhanda ka Eastern Cape maabane. 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
2: students went up to monument and they sat by the lawns with their signs, right, doing a peaceful protest and started singing. The police read the interdict to their students and they gave them 5 minutes to leave, essentially. And then the students obviously refused. And then after that, they threw, what is this, tear gas. And then students started running, and then they started shooting students with rubber bullets. They managed to detain 13 students.
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0: AG Pride Mille Meal, that's 76.99. 6x1 liter Creamline Long Life Milk, that's 79.99. 3 kg SF Washing Powder, that's 67.99. 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
3: 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Mari pu primary school then after ka ya ga kwa then after ka ya University of Limpopo then ke le University of Limpopo that's where KW to million gone ka 2016. Mm. Yeah. Today this year we're celebrating 10 years of Kingsway Clothing.
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3: Hey, there's a lot tang in over aggressive certain things you cannot announce them let the new one with time but
2: yeah
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1: 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And so far we haven't been literally given a satisfactory answer because, you know, you are aware, Chair, that these are serious elections.
2: How can they possibly, you know, hire people, train them in time if they don't know the budget yet, realistically?
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2: 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The police read the interdict to their students and they gave them 5 minutes to leave, essentially. And then the students obviously refused. And then after that, they threw, tear gas. And then students started running, and then they started shooting students with rubber bullets. They managed to detain 13 students.
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3: Police say they were called to a murder scene in Mamelodi West on Friday, the 2nd of October, where they found the lifeless bodies of 14 and 16-year-old twins inside a bedroom. The boys had sustained multiple stab wounds. Their mother reportedly discovered their bodies when she returned home from work. The circumstances surrounding the killings remain unknown and no arrests have been made. Police say investigations are underway. For SABC News, I'm Luyanda Danga in Johannesburg.
1: Tabagolo African Congress for Transformation. 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
3: 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I'm going to go to the house. I'm going to go to the house. I'm going to go to the house. I'm going to go to the house. I'm going to go to the house. I'm going to go to the house. I'm going to go to the house. I'm going to go to the house. I'm going to go to the house. I'm going to go to the house. I'm going to go to the house. I'm going to go to the house. I'm going to go to the house. I'm going to go to the house. I'm going to go to the house. I'm going to go to the house. I'm going to go to the house. I'm going to go to the house. I'm going to go to the house. I'm going to go to the house. I'm going to go to the house. I'm going to go to the house. I'm going to go to the house. I'm going to go to the house. I'm going to go to the house. I'm going to go to the house. I'm going to go to the house. I'm going to go to the house. I'm going to go to the house. I'm going to go to the house. I'm going to go to the house. I'm going to go to the house. I'm going to go to the house. I'm going to go to the house. I'm going to go to the house. I'm going to go to the house. I'm going to go to the house. I'm going

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3: I'm going to go to the hospital.
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2: The government had hoped to defuse the recent wave of protests with its barrage of measures, which included preventing evictions and automatically renewing rental contracts. But now that Parliament has rejected them, anger at rental costs, which have soared in recent years, will once again be visible on the streets of Madrid and many other cities. The focus of the nationwide protest has been Madrid's Puerta del Sol Square, where hundreds of tents have been pitched. For the moment, protesters there seem determined to remain, despite warnings from the local government.
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2: Honorary degrees are not gifts. They certainly are not. They are a way of honoring the recipient for tangible deeds that they have done and the benefit that they have been to society in general. I'm not saying that is how I see myself, but that is how Fort Hare has seen me. That is how Walter Sisulu University saw me. That is how Rhodes University also saw me.
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3: 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They were there like the whole day, a ba utlwa selo. As a community, we tsohile so much. We tsohile. We don't know hore if this thing will happen again. Who are these people? Why they did what they did to like 14 years old boys?
1: O salebialo mapolisa ra latela mohlala molatong wa pala ya mafatlana ao moleledi wa mapolisa ga o teng di makatso ne bohulwe.
4: There were no first entry indications, but there is some information that the police is following up. Unfortunately, I cannot delve much into the investigation lest I jeopardize it, but what I can say is that there is information that the police is following up. So the kids they were alone in the home. They were left alone in the home. But as I've already indicated, that we are investigating, there is some piece of information that we are following up, and we hope that it will lead us somewhere, and it will also assist us into cracking and unraveling the circumstances that led to this gruesome incident.
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1: The majority of those demonstrating, this is about being seen and heard.
2: At the heart of it is a legitimate political argument. Ministers admit things aren't perfect, but across France, the level of damage and violence in some areas is starting to spiral out of control.
1: The government has squarely blamed far-left politicians for encouraging the violence and disorder, something they deny. But there is a wider political current that ministers are nervously watching. As the past week has shown, this is also about a future voting generation which doesn't believe those in power work for them.
0: Tabagolere University of Fort Hare, Eastern Cape, e tlhompile moatlholi wa kgorotsheko ya molaotheo yo a rotse go mošomo Buisane Madlanga ka kgarata ya bongaka dithutong tša molao. 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
1: 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go broadcastingcompliance@ikasa.org.za le complaints ccc@ikasa.org.za nomoro ya ikasa ya mogala ke 012-568-3233 go ba ka email go broadcastingcompliance@ikasa.org.za le complaints ccc@ikasa.org.za 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
2: The heads of state and government will review and assess the role of the AU Development Agency NAPERT in accelerating continental and regional integration. They'll also evaluate progress in implementation of the African Continental Free Trade Area. Leaders will receive an update on efforts to speed up infrastructure related to water and sanitation. Peace and security will feature high on the agenda as AU leaders will look at ways to prevent conflict and enhancing early warning mechanisms. President Ramaphosa's also sitting chair would be accompanied by DAC Minister Ronald Lamola, Minister in the Presidency Kumbuzo Ntshavheni, and Trade, Industry and Competition Minister Pak Stau. Kailihle Khumalo, SABC News, Johannesburg.
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3: On my way from checking my parents home I passed them on the road and they were excited telling me that they want memory verses from me specifically. They didn't even call me Muruti or Bishop, they called me uncle because they grew before me. I baptized them, now I was looking forward to confirming them into full members of the church. These are very soft children. They are not into any criminality. They don't mix with the other crowd. And the fact that they even go to church for classes without their mother tells you about the character of these children.
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4: It appears that the teenager was swimming with his girlfriend. When she exited the water, she noticed he was in difficulty, appearing to be caught in rip currents and disappearing in the surf zone. An extensive air, sea and shoreline search has revealed no signs of the missing teenager. Police canine search and rescue are continuing in ongoing search efforts. Police have opened an investigation.
1: Tabagolo President Cyril Ramaphosa.

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1: The heads of state and government will review and assess the role of the AU Development Agency NAPERD in accelerating continental and regional integration. They'll also evaluate progress in implementation of the African Continental Free Trade Area. Leaders will receive an update on efforts to speed up infrastructure related to water and sanitation. Peace and security will feature high on the agenda as AU leaders will look at ways to prevent conflict and enhancing early warning mechanisms. President Ramaphosa is also said a chair would be accompanied by DAC Minister Ronald Lamola, Minister in the Presidency Kumbuzo Ntshavheni, and Trade, Industry and Competition Minister Pak Stau. 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
2: What the UAE Prosecutor General has said is that this was a crash expert was used. And it's a tool that's kept in the cockpit which is used in the event of an emergency for rescue, for escape, I mean, I assume maybe to smash through the window. So that goes some way to explain one of the big questions that's been hanging over this, of how this happened.
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4: Thank you very much for having me. Thobela le kae?
3: Re bona le kae? That's so cool. We are celebrating Breast Cancer Awareness Month. What inspired you to be a part of this celebration?
4: You know what? It's an honor to be here. I am a breast cancer survivor myself. I'm a male.
3: All right.
4: And it is extremely important to get the message out there that breast cancer is real and that it does happen. And it doesn't choose people, it takes.
3: Mm.
4: So yes, I'm very honored to be here today.
3: All right, as a breast cancer a survivor, what is your message to all men who don't believe that they can have this kind of illness as well?
4: You know what? I believed that I didn't have breast cancer. So when I was eventually diagnosed at late stage three.
3: Stage three.
4: Yeah, I could have got away with all of this nonsense that I had to go through if I'd only acted. You know, the problem is that cancer is not painful when it starts. So
3: right.
4: I ignored it. The lump that I felt, I ignored it. And it just got bigger and bigger. And my wife said, you must go to the doctor. And I said, no. Men, we don't go to the doctor. It's a fact.
3: Oh, you were in denial.
4: Absolute in denial. You know, even after seeing the doctor and he said it's breast cancer, I still said it's not possible. A man doesn't have breasts.
3: Okay. How did you find out about this? Were there any symptoms?
4: Yes, there was. In 2006, I was bathing one night and I felt a very small lump next to my nipple. And it wasn't painful, so I left it. And it got bigger over the years. I only got my treatment in 2009.
3: 2009?
4: So it had grown. It had grown bigger. Mm. And it had also spread. You know, being with the Cancer Association, I have seen a number of men die of cancer because it had spread from the breast. It goes, you know, to the different parts of the body, the bone, and eventually to the brain. And it's extremely painful.
3: Very painful indeed.
4: Very painful. When cancer starts becoming painful, it's a problem. We have the choice. We have the right to check beforehand. And you know what? As men, we owe it to our families to take ownership of our bodies.
3: I'm glad you were brave enough to go to the doctor. And then how is the treatment going so far?
4: My treatment is over. What happened? I had a mastectomy first. The first thing they did was to take the breast off because the cancer had spread so much. Then I had 6 months of chemotherapy, which was terrible. And then I had radiation for 6 weeks. And then I had 5 years of tamoxifen, which is a hormone blocker pill. And that's why I've got this beautiful fat stomach that I have.
3: I'm sorry to hear that. Continue taking the treatment. Thank you so much, Bobby. We'll see you around.
4: Thank you very much.
3: Re leboga bile gape ka molahla gore le leng magagishu ke ge ile gore re tswela pele. 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
1: 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Antšhe ba be le knowledge in whatever they are doing. The Shola Foundation also needs support because re fa batho bonyane bone bo re neng le bona. 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
4: cancer man for breast cancer. The boy originally and a remote Kamukavia Kamusadi, cancer survivor. It means Urilokunari Kamutu sports, Sicilia, Uridia Juangari, we can avoid them by getting healthy, by training, by exercising. And Urudia did a tulur in Husasa, the Karishirelese, the Luana who supported Musabiumui. How look at sporting, it doesn't mean only utadula ka sporting, support other causes. Tselubering di fabasadi awareness, or go to the hospital, test for those lamps, mumatueling alina, lidi athletes arena. We will encourage lidi administrators arena to go and test for those things, because you never know until you go and test for umutumu zwangwale. Any good initiative that has to do with women, if basadi re supportan, we can go very far.
2: Re le boka makaregan a go ya rena ya khasho gona le makharibiana a manyane biyang ba gona bo ofense ba gona bo promise ka mola ba gona bo happy le ka reng go bona go tle ba sadiba o ile gore ba thile ke thobela FM
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4: 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Aristoring, Richidule, maybe Lea Yene, or River Woods, and it's one in us over.
2: Hey, I want to put in my way, and I was like a native chapan, chapan, chapan, but happily, Capoluquani, Sisanya Maria Lebora, Real Bras Sicilia.
4: Thank you.
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4: And CPF police now are above the community. Once we abolish all that, we go back to those patrollers, street committees and special numbers, toll-free numbers, where people toll-free numbers can call and a new unit can be dispatched to look into this. That is not part of the system that is corrupt. That's when we'll see, and the money should be put in there. They can put their state of emergency. It's not going to work. Let them increase the police, increase the payment for the police.
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5: I want you to look at the rank that were placed upon your shoulder and remember what it represents. It's not merely an acknowledgement of what you have done. It is a summon to what you must now become. Promotion gives you greater authority, but its true meaning lies in greater responsibility. From today, your decision will shape careers. It will influence the morale of members and affect whether families in our communities feel protected or forgotten.
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1: ditelo tsangaka o tlutse biang bolo tshibeng one sho
2: neki struggle ka headache most of the time and fatigue and it happened one day I went to a doctor and they had to do what we call foot blood count test which found out that my platelets and my red cells and my white cells they were abnormal and then from there they did deeper studies and then that's when we find out that I have bone marrow cancer and then now the journey started and I had to find a donor because this one you take chemo also but I needed a donor I needed to find somebody who matches me who is me who will donate what we call stem cells and today I'm alive because somebody decided to donate for me
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4: 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Once we abolish all that, we go back to those patrollers, street committees, and special numbers, toll-free numbers, where people, toll-free numbers, can call, and a new unit can be dispatched to look into this. That is not part of the system that is corrupt. That's when we'll see, and the money shall be put in depth. They can put their state of emergency. It's not going to work. Let them increase the police, increase the payment for the police.
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5: Police received a complaint about a female being assaulted by her male friend. Upon arrival at the scene, police were shown an unconscious female lying on the ground. She was unfortunately certified dead on the scene by the paramedics. The suspect, who was still in the vicinity, was immediately arrested by the men and women in blue. He is expected to appear at the MLO Magistrate Court on Monday, the 5th of October 2026, facing a charge of murder.
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6: The repeated strikes on bridges over the Dnipro are part of a sharp escalation in Russia's attacks on Kyiv. The strikes have caused severe disruption to life in the Ukrainian capital, which is divided in two halves by the river. The bridges are also important routes for the movement of troops and supplies to the front line in the east. Russia has also stepped up its attacks on energy infrastructure as winter approaches. In an interview published today, President Zelensky said Vladimir Putin had told Russian generals to abandon the rules of war.
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0: 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How are you?
5: Hi, good afternoon, and good afternoon to all the Tobela FM listeners. I'm very well, thank you, and I'm glad to be here.
0: Wow, thank you very much, my dear. Then tell me, what inspired the Central University of Technology to introduce this race?
5: All right, the idea behind the event started in 2024, mm-hmm. when we had a small 10-kilometer race and a 4.9 fun walk.
0: Okay.
5: It took place on a very, very cold and rainy day in Bloemfontein.
0: Mm.
5: But, you know, the enthusiasm of those who participated in that particular fun run and walk encouraged us to continue.
0: Mm-hmm.
5: Yeah. You know, from the beginning, we wanted to promote wellness, bring people together, you know, and support the CUT Student Nutrition Program. Mm. So as a new event, the first race also gave us some valuable experience in planning and in meeting the detailed requirements of, you know, Athletics Free State and also of Athletics South Africa. They're very strict with these requirements. But we use those lessons, you know, to strengthen the event. And so the Athletics Free State Federation encouraged us to introduce a half marathon distance.
0: Mm-hmm.
5: So last year, 2025, more than 720 people participated in the inaugural half marathon. Maybe I should just mention.
0: More than
5: 720 people.
0: Wow.
5: So in 2024, we only had 80 people.
0: I wanted to ask, how was the participation in 2024?
5: 80 people came, just like 82 people, I think, came. It was very cold and it was raining.
0: Yeah, but 2025, 7,200. Wow.
5: No, 720.
0: Oh, 720.
5: Yeah.
0: Okay.
5: So that showed us, like, the growth showed us what was possible for the university, you know? Mm-hmm. Also with the alumni, students and staff and the runners and also the wider running community and the bigger community, you know, come together. That it showed us that growth, you know, so it was amazing.
0: Then what can participants expect from this year?
5: What can they expect?
0: Yes.
5: Okay, so the event is open to everyone.
0: All right.
5: It's not only for CUT alumni. It's also for staff, for students, or the running club members, you know.
0: The community.
5: It's for everyone.
0: Okay. And then how do they register?
5: All right. So they can go on Trip Timer. Mm-hmm. Which is www.triptimer.co.za, or they can just Google CUT Alumni Half Marathon and Trip Timer, and they will go straight to the Trip Timer website.
0: Yeah.
5: So they can register online there.
0: Okay. I heard you said you are using this race, on the other hand, to promote awareness. Then how important is the involvement of CUT alumni, students, and the community at large?
5: Okay. Their involvement is essential because each group brings something different, you know.
0: Okay.
5: Alumni bring history and institutional pride.
0: Okay.
5: Students and staff, they bring the energy and the sense of belonging.
0: Wow.
5: The running clubs and the community members just strengthen the reach and credibility of the event, while the sponsors, the partners, and the volunteers make the race day experience possible.
0: Mm-hmm.
5: So when everyone comes together, you know, this becomes more than a university race. It becomes a community event.
0: Mm-hmm.
5: People who are not running can still support us by volunteering, encouraging runners, or donating perishable food for the students, CUT Student Nutrition Program.
0: Mm-hmm.
5: Remember, a week after the race, our students will start with exams, and there are students who will not have something to eat. We all know what it feels like when we have to write exams and we are hungry.
0: Mm-hmm.
5: So we're just trying to help that as well. So we're hoping and encouraging the runners, the participants, to just donate non-perishable foods on the day of the race.
0: Okay. Now, how do they bring those food? Or if others, they want to donate money, how do they contact you? Or how do they deposit the money?
5: They can contact me. I will give my email address if that is okay.
0: Or
5: my contact number if that is okay.
0: Yes, you can, my dear.
5: Okay, so they can email me at JH.
6: JH.
5: Peterson, P-I-E, C-E-R, S-E-N, at C-U-T.
6: At C-U-T.
5: Dot A-C.
6: Dot A-C.
5: Dot Z-A.
6: Dot Z-A. Okay, it's okay. I'll repeat it after this. Then lastly, looking beyond the race, last year race and the other event for 2024, what are your plans to grow and develop this race in future?
5: All right. So our vision is to establish the CUT Alumni Half Marathon, you know, as a sustainable annual university event.
6: Mm-hmm.
5: As it grows, we would like to strengthen collaboration across relevant CUT units, including colleagues with sporting and athletics expertise, so that the event has an institutional support and technical capacity it needs for the future.
6: Mm-hmm.
5: Alumni Affairs, which is our unit, can continue supporting the alumni engagement and relationship building aspects, while the appropriate university structures can help strengthen the sporting an operational side.
6: Mm-hmm.
5: So for us, the priority is to protect what has been built and ensure that the event continues to grow in a coordinated and professional way.
6: Okay.
5: Yeah. No. And maybe if you don't mind, I wanted to talk about the cash prizes for the running.
6: Yes.
5: For the runners.
6: Yes.
5: I'm not sure if that is okay.
6: It's okay, my dear.
5: All right. So we have...
6: By the way, how many kilometers they will be running?
5: Okay, so we have the 21.1 kilometer half marathon.
6: Half marathon.
5: And then we have the 10 kilometer race.
6: Okay.
5: And then there's a 5 kilometer fun run or walk.
6: Okay.
5: And we have like a 50,000 sponsorship towards the prize money.
6: Hmm.
5: What is also fun is that the clubs, depending on, well, there's going to be like a cash prize for the running club with the most entries.
6: Mm-hmm.
5: And then there's a separate, which is 3,000 cash prize for the running club alone.
6: Okay.
5: With the most entries. And then there's a separate 2,000 cash prize for the club with the most participants wearing royal blue tutus.
6: Okay.
5: But terms and conditions apply to both those challenges.
6: Okay, Jacqueline, I hear you. Mutile Chiki and Jacqueline Peterson, the director of the race. Jacqueline, thank you very much and we wish you good luck.
5: Thank you so much. Hey, thanks for having me. Have a wonderful day, everybody.
6: Thank you very much. Mutile Jatapala FM, Kiana Jacqueline, Yolo Rore, Remutum Molinaka Utusha, Lekava Romela, Emailero, JG Peterson at CUT dot AZ dot Agare dot AC dot ZA. Thank you, Wishaleche, JG Peterson at CUT dot AC. 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
6: 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So it's about infrastructure development. That is our main focus. But in terms of where we will really spend the money, we still have to sit and make the proper planning when I get to yak.
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6: 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in the very same team that was playing social movie we had our matric learners who were there who were participating so after the tournament when we met and spoke they said to me principal now that this one is a closed chapter for us so now our focus is going to be academic because on the surface they are starting with their exam.
0: Ibi le kina le nete or le minagana ya bona go tloga fa tla ba ya le phefo ka lebaka la dipapadi. 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
5: 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late and tell low invest in our learners, invest in the future of Anabarona because of our platform of Apple, who are family at our hurry. They must showcase their talent, they must display or now. Bakahona with a aim on the
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1: 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I think the 5th of January. Played friendlies with ABC teams. Anybody tell a chupa?
0: Retuta.
1: Retuta. 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Such moment. So every single moment goes to the boys.
0: I keep a bad day if you know what about the church chupa. Why you let people go in camera?
1: Against Mangaun United. Ke bone ba winning stream sa rona sa ABC last week. Ba re tshetse 9-1, I think.
0: La boya jang go tloga go 9-1. La boya bjang?
1: It was all about taking notes, lessons where we need to fix, where we need to focus on the areas tse le re tshwanetse re improve ho tsona.
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1: 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I think we have about 8 boys. 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
1: 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So it shows that we are going into the right direction.
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2: 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They get excited, get motivated, hence everyone is participating in this tournament.
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2: We've got very few teams that accommodates the younger ones because that's where we get the talents. Of course it's raw, but we have to nurture them and give them the support and the platform to make sure that whoever has the special talents, we give him or her enough chance to make sure that he gets to the top. But I must say that these days you can see that we are getting better, and it's through this kind of initiatives, because if you look over the weekend, our under 20 just won the COSAFA. It speaks volume about the importance of this kind of initiatives, because that's where most of our young players that were playing there, they went through this kind of tournament. So
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1: We've got very few teams that accommodates the younger ones because that's where we get the talents. Of course, it's raw, but we have to nurture them and give them the support and the platform to make sure that whoever has the special talents, we give him or her enough chance to make sure that he gets to the top. But I must say that these days you can see that we are getting better, and it's through this kind of initiatives, because if you look over the weekend, our under 20 just won the COSAFA. It speaks volume about the importance of this kind of initiatives, because that's where most of our young players that were playing there, they went through this kind of tournament. So again, I'm saying the stakeholders must also give themselves a pat on the back and say, at least we are doing something. We see, because we are on the ground. We are on the ground with the kids. We see how much important this kind of initiative is.
0: Mutheletsi le tsamagala go 086-000-2452. 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
1: 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If we are able go fetsa on that podium ka final, for me ke tla be ke tlogela position e ke le mo yone better than I found it. 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
1: 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We were very difficult go play a bolo from Mobona. So our plan was to make sure gore I get to tsameka for quarters. The first and second quarter I maintainer. Then the third and fourth ke mo re bontsang gore re kgona mo kae. It quite worked out quite well.
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4: Hi, good evening.
0: Hey, how are you?
4: I'm good, thanks, and you?
0: Oh, good. Ke na le nnete ya gore o ikwa bosukudukudu morago ga go le fitlheletse magaolagang gabedi 2023 2024 le gono le fenya the defending champions. O ikwa bjang?
4: Oh, we're very happy. I'm actually trying to figure out what you're asking. I think I got this one. we're happy with our performance and obviously, you know, to be able to get over the line after being in two finals and we just fell short at, in extra time in some instances, and the second time was extra time again.
0: Yeah.
4: I think the girls had played really well over the years, but they just couldn't win, which is something that we really worked on, I guess, preparing for this season, and I was so really happy for them when they could get over the line.
0: Yeah. How are you feeling?
4: It's okay. I'm trying, I've got it.
0: No, you got it right, my dear. And then tell me, what has been the journey like since you took over as the coach, 2019?
4: Oh, it's been an incredible journey. Like, to think about it now, especially now that we've actually, you know, won our first ever Vaccinable Cup. If I think of 2019, I came to UJ in August, and obviously the group was already there for Vasi Netball. I remember we had 12 players that we could take to Vasi Netball at that time, and two of them who were not part of the team were injured. We carried on. Obviously, 2019 was, I guess, probably the worst. I think we were last on the log. And 2020 was COVID. We didn't play.
0: Yeah.
4: Then 2021, when we started, you know, we came seventh, and we thought this was an improvement because it was better than finishing last. 2022 was our first ever semi-final, and I can still remember now the 2023 when we lost to Tux at extra time. And then 2024, we lost to Gosses. 2025, we lost a few national players. We lost in the semi-final. But all these years now, from 2022, we've been in the semi-final.
0: Yeah.
4: And then two of those, we've been in the final. So to think, you know, this year, we actually now are the champions of such a massive or a major event in varsity sports. I think it's just incredible for, you know, UJ Netball, but also for netball, you know, in South Africa. We shouldn't really look at only one university to be able to, you know, bring up best performances, because the depth of the country, I do believe it lies in the university sports as well. So what we're doing, I think, is actually really working in terms of building the depth of the national side.
0: And then Onagana, what do you think made the difference in the final against NWU?
4: I think, to be honest, this year in the final, we knew that if we have all our players back this season, we should be fine, you know, to get over the line. Where we were probably more challenged was the semi-final against Costas, because the national players were at Africa qualifiers. qualifiers. So both Samantha and Cornelia were not part of us, of our group on the semi-final against Coxes, and that was probably one of the massive tests that we had. But in saying this, a game before a semi-final, we had played against Tux, and that time Tux also had their national players, and they opted to play their full squad in the game against us, which we knew at that time that we needed then to play only the group that was going to play a semi-final against the strong side of Tux with the national players and prepare the group, you know, for what it's going to feel like in the semi-final. And I think that plan actually worked well for us, because then some majority of the juniors played a semi-final against Coxes, who actually had beaten us before, and we actually could win that semi to go into a final. Mm. Then on the 27th, the players came back from the national side. We had a full squad, and we were really confident going into the final. But knowing that Northwest was actually really good, they won the tournament last year. We knew it was going to be tough, but I thought we were ready, you know, in terms of the numbers of players we had.
5: Okay. And then tell me, my dear, what strategy... the plan you did to keep the players focused and motivated after previous finals?
4: Oh, I think, you know, where we work at UJ, I think I've been actually incredibly lucky that my journey has never really been easy as well. So I've always worked on, you know, patience and the timing, but constant work behind the scenes. Mm. And that eventually when you do that, you the results, you know, favors you, or you become lucky because of the work that you're putting in. And I've always prayed this to them, to say you cannot expect one season to determine how you are or how your journey is going to look like as an athlete. You have to be challenged a few times to actually really feel you know, the reality of our sports, but also to learn. You learn more when you actually fail when you lose compared to when you win. So I think the group that we work with is actually quite aware of that, because that's a practice, that's a language in our system. And when they actually gone into this year, we kind of made a decision that we're really going to put everything into it to make sure that we actually get over the line, especially because majority of the seniors are leaving this year. So where we sat in terms of number of players we had, the caliber of players we had, we looked at it and thought, you know, if not this year, then when? And I think the players really bought into it in terms of the work they put in behind the scenes. I swear, if they had lost this year, I don't know how much more we were going to say, be patient, it's going to come.
5: Yeah.
4: So I'm glad that it's, you know, they could win. So it's going to be proof, you know, that hard work pays off.
5: Yeah, true that, Bongiwe. Then it's okay, my dear. Thank you very much for your time. And once more, congratulations to you and the players.
4: Thank you so much.
5: Ebo, Mthetho Thobela FM ke yena motlhatlhi wa setlhopha sa UJ University of Johannesburg. 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
2: It is very painful knowing that some family out there is mourning because there is someone who's going around killing women. It is painful to us. We don't want that to happen to any of our families. You know, we are all touched by this crime. If it can happen to you, it can happen to me. And if I do not speak out when it happens to you, who is going to cry with me when it happens to me? The only way that I can prevent it from happening to me is to ensure that I speak out and I hold the government accountable.
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3: Emergency medical services were summoned to the scene, but tragically, the victim was declared deceased. Following an intensive investigation by social detectives, the suspect was successfully traced and arrested today. He remains in custody and is expected to appear in Thabantsho Magistrate Court soon on charge of murder.
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4: Look, the foremost plan of the EFF in Nelson Mandela Bay is a massive infrastructure rehabilitation program, because the fixing of our infrastructure in a piecemeal fashion, where you fix one street light after the other or one pothole after the other, is a non-sustainable model. Secondly, we need to rehabilitate recreational facilities such as sporting grounds, art centers and studios so that we can rescue the youth of this city from drug abuse and alcohol abuse. Thirdly, we need to professionalize the administration, fill vacancies which exist, because that is what feeds corruption and tendering. The lack of professionals, the lack of executive directors has led to the collapse of Nelson Mandela Bay.
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2: He was consulting with me, would consult with me because he knows Kormina. 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So, Luku Atafam Masish, I resume a project room, I think, University of Northwest. So, we talked a lot, Sop Talango, Fushishing and Risaguba Futi Iku. He wanted so much to document Utom Zamin. I had an appointment to Utata at the end of the documentary. Anytime this October.
1: Go sepetswa gape magato a boipelaetso ka Madrid le ditoropong go ralala le Spain go thega boipelaetso bja gore mathata go abana le dintlo a rarollwe bagwanti ba befešwe malebana le sephetho sa palamente sa go sešogo fatše melawano ya tšhoganetšo yeo e nepilego go šireletša badudi Guy Headcore wa BBC wa bega.
5: There was a large turnout for this protest in Madrid. Many of those taking part were calling for a general strike, demanding urgent solutions to the crisis, which has seen rentals soar. Parliament's rejection of the government's legislation has fueled the anger of many Spaniards. The legislation presented by the left-wing coalition of Pedro Sanchez had sought to improve conditions for those renting property. It included preventing the eviction of vulnerable people, clamping down on the buying of properties by investors, and introducing the automatic renewal of rental contracts. After his parliamentary defeat, Mr. Sanchez is now known to be considering calling a snap election.
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0: Oh yeah, Tobalan from Mushata, what's available with Tabi Show? Rebam! Yeah, over the letter, Tabachaka, the little Sipila, would see what Tata Viola, Kiwe, Hoki, Tobala, Viola, Chilechi, Via, Hopale, Lakola, Ladko, Shakamoru, Okarabara Ruluchi, yeah, but like a fan of Antabar, Manamaki, Rokula, Okaru, Lukishi, or Lano Lago, Lesapela, would say, Kivikara Shabu, Maman. 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
2: Government calls on residents of Mamelodi and surrounding communities to assist law enforcement authorities with any information that could help identify and apprehend the perpetrators. Anyone who may have seen, heard, or noticed anything unusual before, during, or after the incident is urged to come forward and provide this information directly to the South African Police Service or the nearest police station. Information can be shared through official law enforcement channels rather than on social media.
1: About Lady Bandi 222 le bona ba direle boipiletso bja gore go tsheiwe magato gahlanong le ditiragalong tsa go bolawa ga basadi. 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
3: It is very painful knowing that some family out there is mourning because there is someone who's going around killing women. It is painful to us. We don't want that to happen to any of our families. You know, we are all touched by this crime. If it can happen to you, it can happen to me. And if I do not speak out when it happens to you, who is going to cry with me when it happens to me? The only way that I can prevent it from happening to me is to ensure that I speak out and I hold the government accountable.
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4: 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Anytime this October.
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5: 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He also allegedly assaulted the victim by repeatedly striking her head against a wall, resulting in permanent physical and psychological impairment. The victim was 22 years old at the time of the alleged offences. Following the conclusion of the investigation, the suspect allegedly fled to Kia, his country of origin. He was subsequently traced to Isipingo in KwaZulu-Natal, South Africa.
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3: Government calls on residents of Mamelodi and surrounding communities to assist law enforcement authorities with any information that could help identify and apprehend the perpetrators. Anyone who may have seen, heard or noticed anything unusual before, during or after the incident is urged to come forward and provide this information directly to the South African Police Service or the nearest police station. Information can be shared through official law enforcement channels rather than on social media.
1: Monna wa mengwaga ye masome4 yo a begwanya kwa ke maphodisa a Turkey o golegilwe ka Isipingo borobe Durban o golegilwe ke setlhopha sa Interpol ka mone Afrika Borwa ka tšhomišano le maphodisa a Isipingo mmogo le khamphane ya poraebete ya ditirelo tša tšhireletšo. 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
4: 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He also allegedly assaulted the victim by repeatedly striking her head against a wall, resulting in permanent physical and psychological impairment. The victim was 22 years old at the time of the alleged offences. Following the conclusion of the investigation, the suspect allegedly fled to Kenya, his country of origin. He was subsequently traced to Isipingo in KwaZulu-Natal, South Africa.
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3: Government calls on residents of Mamelodi and surrounding communities to assist law enforcement authorities with any information that could help.
5: This is a major setback for Tigrayan forces. Residents in the regional capital say the Tigrayan authorities have been leaving Mekelle in large numbers. Soldiers and equipment are being loaded onto trucks. Witnesses also reported looting overnight.
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5: The regional capital is now reportedly surrounded by federal troops and allied militias, while Tigrayan fighters were reportedly abandoning positions. The pro-government Tigray peace forces said they had taken full control of the airport and were clearing the city.
1: Taba kholo yere moetapele wa mogahlo wa EFF Julius Malema o re ditheko tša motlhagase di godimo mme di swanetše go theošetšwa tlase. 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
0: 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What are you doing? 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
0: 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What are you
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5: 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So Papa, Kisa, Libaki, Joseph, Shabalala.
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5: Bafichari, Unat.
0: 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Ah, Tom and FM was shut to a similar beat.
6: Before the night falls, after going home, mom needs pain. She's alone.
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8: And Musaduki Zap Mama.
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3: 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He wanted so much to document Utom Zamin. 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
4: It is very painful knowing that some family out there is mourning because there is someone who's going around killing women. It is painful to us. We don't want that to happen to any of our families. You know, we are all touched by this crime. If it can happen to you, it can happen to me. And if I do not speak out when it happens to you, who is going to cry with me when it happens to me? The only way that I can prevent it from happening to me is to ensure that I speak out and I hold the government accountable.
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5: Police received a complaint about a female being assaulted by her male friend. Upon arrival at the scene, police were shown an unconscious female lying on the ground. She was unfortunately certified dead on the scene by the paramedics. The suspect, who was still in the vicinity, was immediately arrested by the men and women in blue. He is expected to appear at the Emelo Magistrate Court on Monday, the 5th of October 2026, facing a charge of murder.
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6: Government calls on residents of Mamelodi and surrounding communities to assist law enforcement authorities with any information that could help identify and apprehend the perpetrators. Anyone who may have seen, heard, or noticed anything unusual before, during, or after the incident is urged to come forward and provide this information directly to the South African Police Service or the nearest police station. Information can be shared through official law enforcement channels rather than on social media.
1: Taba kholo yere moetapele wa mogahlo wa EFF Julius Malema o re ditheko sha motlhagase di godimo medisane sho go theoshetjwa tlase ke mafelelo a ditaba tsa go latela ke tsa iria botshelela go sasamisong go thobela FM ya SABC ho tswa go nna mabule wa ga mabitsela ke a leboga.
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0: go show go show go Dipson. 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She go show go show go. 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I hear peace, Commander. 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But if I want a barvona, goalkeeper. If you're not about FM, Kelo, Hoka, Hashola, Africa, or Kimushate, what's it, what Liberty Show? Kimushate, what Yelmo, ya? Home again, you're going to follow Hobo, Simu, Kavala, Hora, Hora, Piali. Facebook go rafa leke tomala FM yaka DStv channel 815 wa tswara mo ka bologona bona ke ba tsara mo metsa go ya rena ke go botsa fa gore ra tafula he mika sponsor se DJ yaka ya mathomo ya re bulela e fikile e tlo senya wena wa pati
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0: Roy SA Moho Tobela FM le go tlhagisa la Africa Borwa. 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
1: 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DJ King T. So I'm like a fellow Holamu Timu. Aye, man. Yeah, Kuala Fahora, our native Kitafood. Stuff like a Kitafala Yamasako Mahoto at FM. Mushati, Kuatsi Boli, which I'm sure to be the Faki Koho. 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